God knows everything about you, like that song Francesca Battistelli says. He knows you, he loves you. And I'll never forget, this woman had prayed for me years ago. And you know, the Bible says in Luke 12:7 that God knows every hair on your head. And when she prayed for me, she said, Weez, he knows every hair that's even fallen. Made me cry. That's how much God loves you. It's Toby Mac on WBGL.

0: Ellie Holcomb, wherever I go on WBGL, I'm Wheeze. And yes, it's so true. God is with you wherever you go. He's never going to leave you. And we have friends to thank for that beautiful song and that reminder that God is always with you. Thank you to today's WBGL Day partners, Janice and Terry Mason of Decatur. Together with their sons, Janice and Terry honor the memory of Judith Ann on what would have been her 77th birthday. She bravely battled cancer and is greatly missed by friends and family who remember her radiant smile and courageous attitude. And they look forward to their amazing family reunion in heaven one day. Well, thank you so much to you, the Mason family, for your generous gift to listener-supported WBGL.
1: She's the voice behind Worship Through It. Meet Me in the Valley. And Into the Sea. 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WBGL presents Tasha Layton on the Altars Tour with David Leonard and Patrick Mayberry. 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

You don't have to have the right words, just a heart of worship. And I throw up my hands and praise you again and again. 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
1: Staying nice here through the rest of this Monday. Those temperatures tonight falling back down to the middle 60s. Looking at a mix of sun and clouds again on Tuesday, but a couple of thunderstorms could pop up. But how about this? Those high temperatures back up between 88 and 94 degrees. For WBGL, I'm meteorologist Kevin Lighty.